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2: Santa Maria, make the connection. You know what happens when it rains? 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